an island with the ocean color stuck in your iris. We comfortable in silence, but I prefer it when we wildin'. 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You could look in my eyes, see I'm some mess. Couple of broken people trying to complete each other under.

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2: My cheek brushes against his, smooth on stubble for a moment, and then it's gone. He walks along the platform as if in a dream. Every fiber in me wants to shout and scream, stop, to run across to him and take him in my arms, to tell him I love you. You silly, silly man, I love you. But instead, I stand still, heart cracking. Those little curls on the back of his head bouncing as he steps out of my life.

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Remember me, let's set the scene, you and me, what could have been? Still swimming in old lovers' dreams, still playing on new movie screens. 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

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Your seers know I understand. Here in hand, my kingdom. Speak of the people's plan. I've been here for my baby. For my baby, I've been here. So many things I need to tell you.